0: 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Here at Westside, Chad was one of our own. 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

Girl, you know what it is. 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

0: 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There's something for everyone. Here at Westside, Chad was one of our own. And 6 years on, we're proud to be a part of a day that celebrates his life. 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

FaceTime, got a so throw. Pull up, we can party some more. Yeah, got this drink in my cup. 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

0: I miss us. Yeah, yeah, I'm hungry. Never giving up, I know. Fight it like a passion, just show. I know.
1: That's it.
2: On to the

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I'm not a Puerto Rican, but I do look up to Vangel. And understand I got the gift of speech, and it's a blessing. Being from them VA streets, I talk sense condensed in the form of a poem. If I wasn't writing rhymes, I'd be breaking in homes. I'm kinda young, so my gun's my security. I'm not afraid, come do what you gon' do to me. I get paid when your record is played, to put it short. I got it made. I'm talented, yes, I'm gifted. My uppercut board, that'll get you lifted. You got cash, man, stop frontin'. Living on per diem, every record that you cut,

0: gas. It's been reported that if we keep using water like we are now, by 2055, we could be short by 5 billion litres a day.
1: Hold on, miss. 2055? We'll be grown-ups by then.
2: We're not having that, are we?
1: No. Oi, hear that? It's water and cans.
3: 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And take shorter showers, yeah? 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

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There's something for everyone. Here at Westside, Chad was one of our own. And 6 years on, we're proud to be a part of a day that celebrates his life. 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

Egyptian. Tell them for Guan eviction. This one, yeah, it's had a bad gal edition. See them gal that contradiction. Them say them sitting tight, what? A bare fiction. The wall of them a beat. Body smoking, cigarette, shit night.

0: It's been reported that if we keep using water like we are now, by 2055, we could be short by 5 billion litres a day.
1: Hold on, miss. 2055? 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

girl, you know what it is. 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Rack city chick, rack city chick. 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Rack city chick, rack city chick. Rack city chick, rack city chick. 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I'm a motherfucking star. Look at the paint on the car. 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

0: Rack City chick, rack city chick, rack city chick, rack city chick, rack city chick, rack city chick, 10, 20s and a 50s chick, rack city chick, rack city chick, rack city chick, rack city chick, rack city chick, rack city chick, 10, 20s and a 50s chick,
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0: side.
1: Class, it's been reported that if we keep using water like we are now, by 2055, we could be short by 5 billion litres a day.
2: Hold on, miss. 2055? We'll be grown-ups by then.
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7: Yo, this is Westside.

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1: Line is 20k a week, that's a mil a year. The label on me for a single, they must think I care. 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

0: 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Here at Westside, Chad was one of our own. And 6 years on, we're proud to be a part of a day that celebrates his life. 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
1: Class, it's been reported that if we keep using water like we are now, by 2055, we could be short by 5 billion litres a day.
2: Hold on, miss. 2055? 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

0: 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Here at Westside, Chad was one of our own. And 6 years on, we're proud to be a part of a day that celebrates his life. 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
3: Here with Tuesday's Community News, I'm Kim McCarthy. A man has been convicted of a murder in Wembley. Ashley Wallace was found guilty after shooting 18-year-old Tyrese Belcher outside a nightclub on Southway in Wembley in the early hours of the 21st of September last year. The 40-year-old fled the scene but was arrested 4 days later in southeast London, and police found the revolver used in the attack in his car. He will be sentenced at a later date. Police have arrested a man after a serious assault in Harrow. A 30-year-old was taken into custody on suspicion of grievous bodily harm after an assault outside Trinity Bar in Harrow Town Centre. Emergency services were called just before 3:30 a.m. on Saturday morning, with the forensics team still working on the scene throughout the day. A 31-year-old man was taken to hospital where he's being treated for his injuries. Anyone with information is urged to contact the police. Ealing and Brent are at the centre of London's burial spaces crisis. Seven London boroughs, including Ealing and Brent, reportedly have less than 5 years' worth of space for burials, while a further 10, including Hounslow, say they will be out of room by 2040. The Mayor of London has told local authorities to look at using low-quality greenbelt land, known as greybelt, or designing graves double or triple the usual depth to increase capacity. And finally, there's a chance to discover Hounslow's history at a special exhibition next week. From Tuesday the 18th to Saturday the 22nd of August, the Hounslow and District History Society will host an exhibition displaying the borough's people, industries and stories throughout the centuries. That's the latest for Tuesday the 11th of August. I'm Kim McCarthy.

0: I know. I miss us. Yeah. I'm homegrown. Never giving up on my love. Ride it like a passenger show. I know.
1: That's it.

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1: Class, it's been reported that if we keep using water like we are now, by 2055, we could be short by 5 billion litres a day.
2: Hold on, miss. 2055? We'll be grown-ups by then.
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Way I'm looking at you, whatever. 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
1: Well, I'll check it out, baby. 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
2: It's our first time together and I'm feeling kinda

0: doing it and doing it and doing it well. Doing it and doing it and doing it well. Doing it and doing it and doing it well.
1: I represent Queens, she was raised out in Brooklyn.

0: Plus, it's been reported that if we keep using water like we are now, by 2055, we could be short by 5 billion litres a day.
1: Hold on, miss. 2055? We'll be grown-ups by then.
2: We're not having that, are we?
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0: Plus, it's been reported that if we keep using water like we are now, by 2055, we could be short by 5 billion litres a day.
1: Hold on, miss. 2055? 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

0: 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Here at Westside, Chad was one of our own. And 6 years on, we're proud to be a part of a day that celebrates his life, helps raise awareness for renal medullary carcinoma and supports the Ricky Casey Trust and Simon Says Child Bereavement Support. 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
3: Here with Tuesday's Community News, I'm Kim McCarthy. A man has been convicted of a murder in Wembley. Ashley Wallace was found guilty after shooting 18-year-old Tyrese Belcher outside a nightclub on Southway in Wembley in the early hours of the 21st of September last year. The 40-year-old fled the scene but was arrested 4 days later in southeast London, and police found the revolver used in the attack in his car. He will be sentenced at a later date. Police have arrested a man after a serious assault in Harrow. A 30-year-old was taken into custody on suspicion of grievous bodily harm after an assault outside Trinity Bar in Harrow Town Centre. Emergency services were called just before 3:30 a.m. on Saturday morning, with the forensics team still working on the scene throughout the day. A 31-year-old man was taken to hospital where he's being treated for his injuries. Anyone with information is urged to contact the police. Ealing and Brent are at the centre of London's burial spaces crisis. Seven London boroughs, including Ealing and Brent, reportedly have less than 5 years' worth of space for burials, while a further 10, including Hounslow, say they will be out of room by 2040. The Mayor of London has told local authorities to look at using low-quality greenbelt land, known as greybelt, or designing graves double or triple the usual depth to increase capacity. And finally, there's a chance to discover Hounslow's history at a special exhibition next week. From Tuesday the 18th to Saturday the 22nd of August, the Hounslow and District History Society will host an exhibition displaying the borough's people, industries and stories throughout the centuries. That's the latest for Tuesday the 11th of August. I'm Kim McCarthy.

0: time.
1: Class, it's been reported that if we keep using water like we are now, by 2055, we could be short by 5 billion litres a day.
2: Hold on, miss. 2055? 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
0: Faded.
1: Drink. Okay. Now open your mind up and listen to me, Kendrick. I'm in your conscience. If you do not hear me, then you will be history, Kendrick. I know that you're nauseous right now, and I'm hoping to lead you to victory, Kendrick.

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1: Plus, it's been reported that if we keep using water like we are now, by 2055, we could be short by 5 billion litres a day.
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There's something for everyone. Here at Westside, Chad was one of our own. And 6 years on, we're proud to be a part of a day that celebrates his life. 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

Egyptian. Tell them for Guan, eviction. This one, yeah, it's had a bad gal edition. See them gal that contradiction. Them say them sitting tight, what? A bare fiction. The wall of them a be it. Body smoking, cigarette, shit.

0: outside.
1: Class, it's been reported that if we keep using water like we are now, by 2055, we could be short by 5 billion litres a day.
2: Hold on, miss. 2055? 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
1: Class, it's been reported that if we keep using water like we are now, by 2055, we could be short by 5 billion litres a day.
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2: 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Big, bad, Westside. Let's go.
3: Yes, how's it going, people? What's good? 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My name is Max. We'll be till 7 p.m. tonight. Let's kick things off with some flow and leak it. Let's go.
4: How could I not leak it? I look so good. You look so good. Maybe we should all leak it together. Here. You only live once. Let the people see.

0: miss us. Yeah, yeah, I'm hungry. Never giving up, I know. Ride it like a passenger show. I know.
1: That's it.
2: Westside. Zeno Records.

0: 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So now that you're laying your thing and you're grinding, stay.
1: Done a great job, shift lost, now woke up today and got.

0: It's been reported that if we keep using water like we are now, by 2055, we could be short by 5 billion litres a day.
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0: 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There's something for everyone. Here at Westside, Chad was one of our own. And 6 years on, we're proud to be a part of a day that celebrates his life. 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
3: Here with Tuesday's Community News, I'm Kim McCarthy. A man has been convicted of a murder in Wembley. Ashley Wallace was found guilty after shooting 18-year-old Tyrese Belcher outside a nightclub on Southway in Wembley in the early hours of the 21st of September last year. The 40-year-old fled the scene but was arrested 4 days later in southeast London, and police found the revolver used in the attack in his car. He will be sentenced at a later date. Police have arrested a man after a serious assault in Harrow. A 30-year-old was taken into custody on suspicion of grievous bodily harm after an assault outside Trinity Bar in Harrow Town Centre. Emergency services were called just before 3:30 a.m. on Saturday morning, with the forensics team still working on the scene throughout the day. A 31-year-old man was taken to hospital where he's being treated for his injuries. Anyone with information is urged to contact the police. Ealing and Brent are at the centre of London's burial spaces crisis. Seven London boroughs, including Ealing and Brent, reportedly have less than 5 years' worth of space for burials, while a further 10, including Hounslow, say they will be out of room by 2040. The Mayor of London has told local authorities to look at using low-quality greenbelt land, known as greybelt, or designing graves double or triple the usual depth to increase capacity. And finally, there's a chance to discover Hounslow's history at a special exhibition next week. From Tuesday the 18th to Saturday the 22nd of August, the Hounslow and District History Society will host an exhibition displaying the borough's people, industries and stories throughout the centuries. That's the latest for Tuesday the 11th of August. I'm Kim McCarthy.

0: is the jam.
1: Skepta and Aya Nakamura playing That's Chippy on the West Side. Now, Skepta is living a life of side quests, isn't he? I love it, man. That's what I live my life for. On Friday, he came out at a festival in London just to spit some

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smooth sounds of Mr. Jack Harlow playing on West Side. But this next song I'm about to do is from one of the smoothest to ever do it in the UK. He's Mr. Summertime. He's done it already this summer, so he's already delivered. Normally

0: That's the way it goes in the city of Compton, boy.
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2: No. Oi, hear that? 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

MIS to the T there. Big link up with Burna Boy. Forget about that. That Burna Boy is like not UK guy. He's on so many UK songs that you forget it. But that is a huge intercontinental link up with Roland. Playing on the west side. Right, listen, it's 20 to 6. Which, as you know, we do half an hour of your favourite hip-hop and R&B throwbacks. Straight from 6 till 6.30. So hopefully you've gotten home by work by then. Or maybe that's when you finish and you just need to unwind or something. So we're going to be playing you them throwbacks to have you singing the songs that you forgot knew existed. Forgot you knew all the lyrics to them. Forgot that back in the day you had a dance routine to this one. Well, we're bringing it back. 6 till 6.30, nothing but classics. So let me give you one now, just to tease you of what's to come. It's the jam.

We're definitely getting in the carnival spirit now, aren't we? We just had some massacre. Before that, we are back-to-back Vibes Cartel. How about it? Yeah. Carnival ready. How are we feeling? It's the end of the month. And to me, it always marks the end of summer. So you got to go out with a bang. You just got to have a good time and just enjoy. Be free. Enjoy the music. Enjoy the food. Enjoy the people. But not too many people. In fact, I would give you my carny tips, but I'm sure you've got it by now. Like, if it is your first time, hit us up. We'll help you out. Otherwise, you're on the right station. We have some carny veterans here at this station, okay? They'll tell you what to do. Hit us up 07349 051703. Right, it's almost time for the classics, but before we do that, we got to do this unforgettable one. French Montana, Swae Lee, let's go.

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0: Ellie, all sorts, and we'll have it again tomorrow, don't you worry. We love to play old school and new school music here. We're going to bring it back to the new school real shortly. We got some Georgia Smith, some Stormzy, some Amare, all still to come just after this. Keep it there, yeah?
1: Class, it's been reported that if we keep using water like we are now, by 2055, we could be short by 5 billion litres a day.
2: Hold on, miss. 2055? We'll be grown-ups by then.
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1: I don't want a dead note. I don't want a sorted. I don't wanna.
2: Still.

Wow, is that how we're ending the show today? Some old school Dave, No Words featuring Mo Stack. That song defines like that first year of university for me, which was probably the best time of my life. I'm going to be so real with you. And I think partly it was because of the music. The music was so, so good. Dave dropped that Game Over EP. That changed everything for me. But listen, we're not done. I'm not done yet. You know I like to do my 7pm sign-out song. So just before I love you and leave you, we're going to do some more, Dave, because why not? We're going to fast forward it one more year since that one dropped. Crazy to think the Psychodrama came out just over a year after that one. And this was the hit. I'm going to leave you with arguably Dave's best song, You Tell Me. Arguably the best summertime song created by UK artists. Whoa, I said it. You tell me what you think. Either way, just enjoy this one. I'm going to see you guys tomorrow, same time. This is Location by Dave. Big love for tuning in. We'll be right back.

0: finesse. Caribbean flex, body and chest, take body and chest. 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Arge in the middle, got seed to the death. Batch full of dogs with the 16s vets.
1: If you send me the location, then I'll be right there. To make her come check you, my babe. 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And my dog is on probation.

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1: Welcome back to Westside, everyone, and happy Tuesday. My favorite place to be at 7 p.m. You know, I got to start with the new music rundown, starting off with some new Isaiah Fools. This is Lavish.

What an amazing track. That was The Bridge by Kalela featuring Pink Pantheress off of Kalela's latest album. I'm so obsessed with this project, guys. And shout out to Makeup by Chelsea, because she did an incredible makeup look based on the cover of this album. Definitely check it out. But let's keep things going with another new release from Skeet. This is his latest single. It's called Temperature. Let me know what you guys think.

So fun, right? And are you guys peeping the sample? Throwback to 2002, Mariah Carey and Busta Rhymes. Oh, so good. Okay, let's keep going now with some brand new CK as well. This is Eclair.

0: I don't know what Rema put in this song, but it's so infectious. This is Rema's latest single called Tea, dropped on Friday, and I am obsessed, safe to say, as an absolute minimum. And I can't believe he was just walking around in Croydon, you know, at Everyday People on the weekend, and I missed that. Guys, like, this is not... Anyways, I'll get over it. I'm just grateful we've got the song itself, you know? But enough about me. How are you all doing? Hope you're all having a great Tuesday, and I'm glad you're listening in with me. Obviously, starting off with our new music rundown for the first half an hour of today's show. And we've had quite a lot of new music over the past week or so. Starting with one of Westside's favourite R&B groups right now, obviously Flo, released their sophomore album called Therapy at the Club. And one thing about me is I love a conceptual album. Therapy at the Club follows the flow of a night out. You know, all the mess, the heartbreak, the steam, the drama. You know, some people believe in retail therapy, but I personally believe in solving all my issues on the dance floor. So if you're anything like me, then you should definitely give this album a listen. I think it's a lot more diverse in comparison to Access All Areas, which was very much rooted in R&B. But this project pulls on a greater range of influences, and I think it's really fun. Like, you can really tell the girls had their say when it came to these songs. So I would definitely check that out. And we also had a new project from Odile called For a Good Time. Now, Odile is nothing if not consistent, because that man is always providing us with the up-tempo vibes for the summer and then, you know, the more chill R&B vibes in the winter. And he has truly kept up with that tradition. For a Good Time explores a slightly different sound for him, exploring more like kind of amapiano, jazzy elements, which is really nice to hear. You know, I think the collab with Georgia Smith was definitely the standout single for me, and this man just does not disappoint. He truly, I think, has cemented himself as a standout artist from the UK. He's gone global now. He deserves all the love, all the support, so definitely check out the project, guys. What else have we had? Oh, of course, Tyler dropped her sophomore album called A-Pop, which seems to have people very torn, you know? You know, with a name like A-Pop, you'd expect things to be big, genre-defining. Is that what we got? I don't know. I would love to hear what you guys think. If you have any thoughts, please let me know on our WhatsApp. But yeah, the streets are split right now. Other than that, of course, we had Rema's new single called Tea, Skeet's new single called Temperature, and shout out to Kalela again, because her album, New Avatar, is honestly fantastic. My Ethiopian queen, absolutely love her. But you know what? Let's keep going with some flow, actually, with their title track of the album. This is Therapy at the Club. Oh, so sorry, guys. This is Therapy at the Club.
1: Bottle of 42 helps to ease the pain.

0: Still obsessed with this single, this project, this artist, obviously. This is Good Girl by K1 off of her EP, With All Due Respect. But time for a quick break. I'll be right back. I'm going to keep up with the R&B vibes today, I think. So defo, stay tuned for that.
1: It's been reported that if we keep using water like we are now, by 2055, we could be short by 5 billion litres a day.
2: Hold on, miss. 2055? 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

Welcome back to Westside, everyone. You're listening to Hot in Here with Rue. And as I said, today's show is going to be all about the R&B vibe. So let's get in our feels together.

0: this is the Coco Jones I love. That was You by Coco Jones. And when she's in her R&B era, that is what I'm here for. The real singing, yearning, you know, she's kind of strayed a bit from that recently, but I have faith she'll bring it back because we know she can do it so well. But let's keep things going with a bit of older flow. This is Shoulda, Woulda, Coulda.
1: Babe, I'm sorry. Yeah, I know I should have left.

That was BPW by the one and only Jasmine Sullivan. This song really makes me think of 2024 when DLT did the recipe in, I want to say Gunnersbury Park, but obviously Jasmine performed, a bunch of other people performed, and it was so amazing. And DLT, I need you to bring that back ASAP, especially in this year's summer when the sun has been shining. How can you deprive us of this? Please, I need you to run that back ASAP. But speaking of sun, I hope everyone is staying safe and layering up on that sun cream, you know, because we've got to protect ourselves from these wrinkles, guys. But another, does this count as weather? Another thing that is about to happen this week, actually tomorrow, is a solar eclipse. So if you're looking to catch it in London, I've got all the tips and tricks for you today. So, solar eclipse is happening tomorrow, 12th of August. The moon will be covering the sun at 6:17 p.m. and then it'll be reaching its peak at around 7:12 p.m. before it ends at 8:06. Now, the best place to see it is anywhere high up, so like Greenwich Park, which has the Royal Observatory, which are actually doing a free public viewing and are also streaming it live, but I know we're West Side, so that's a bit far for us. So my personal favourite is actually Primrose Hill, so sort of towards, you know, Regent's Park, that sort of area. It'll probably be really rammed, but it's going to be worth it for sure. But of course, guys, we need to be careful. Please don't actually stare directly at the eclipse, as it can actually damage your eyes. And your sunnies might not even be enough, but you can actually purchase the sort of special ones you need. I don't think it's that expensive, or there's a way to do it by poking a hole through paper. So then you can look at it through that, just to protect ourselves. It might seem a bit much, but this is worth it. Like, I know it's not a full solar eclipse, but around 90% of the sun will be covered in the UK, which is still quite a big deal. And it's the best solar eclipse the UK have had since 1999. That's before I was born. So I think it's worth it, you know, protect your eyes, go outside and see this amazing phenomenon happening. Remember, starts at 6:17 p.m., reaching peak at 7:12. So don't miss it. And speaking of all the points, high points, eclipse points, now let's get to the breaking point with Leon Thomas, one of my favorite records from him.

something, would you, would you? Like I'm only 20 something, would you, would you? I'm way too young to feel this strong, yeah. Would you, would you?

0: pressure on yourself, but I don't think it's too much that you can't handle. It's just a matter of focusing on what you gotta do.
1: That was Doctor My Eyes by Kamari. Now, Kamari's actually coming to the UK this month, guys, for All Points East and also for his headline show, I think, in early September. He has such a beautiful voice, and I know he's going to put on an amazing show. So definitely catch some tickets if you still can. But time for another quick break. I'll be right back with some more R&B vibes. So I'll see you very, very soon.
2: Westside. Class, it's been reported that if we keep using water like we are now, by 2055, we could be short by 5 billion litres a day.
3: Hold on, miss. 2055? We'll be grown-ups by then.
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3: No. Oi, hear that? It's water and cans.
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Now, if you've only been really tapped into Brent a bit more recently, you know him for that Wasteland era, then you might not know this song, but this is Poison from Brent. He dropped it in 2023, and I think it was one of the first tracks I listened to, and I was like, yeah, this guy is 100% going places. And speaking of another one of my faves, let's keep going with The Weeknd. This is True Colors.

That was Get You by Daniel Caesar featuring the one and only Kelly Uchis off of Freudian. Guys, when I tell you, I am still looking for that vinyl at a decent price. If you know me, you know I'm building up my vinyl collection, but I cannot find the Freudian vinyl anywhere for a decent price, and it's really, really throwing me off because I know I just absolutely need it in my collection, but it's okay. I'll get there one day. But I had to tell you guys about a new favorite streamer I've discovered because obviously I'm just into so many things, you know. No, I'm kidding. So guys, if you missed it, there's a new massive streamer out there and he goes by the name of Drake. So this Saturday, Drake actually hosted a stream on Kick, which is affiliated with Stake, the crypto gambling company that Drake is partnered with. And the people are going absolutely insane for it. It was so hilarious, so funny. You know, we saw the true Drake fashion, but for everyone to see, and it was so, so good. So he actually did like a 20v1 situation. He had a laugh, he had a cheeky little flirt, but this is just why I love him so much. You know, he's really the people's princess, and I feel like he gives us insight into his life without really, you know, sugarcoating anything. You know, we know Drake is Drake and has the ability to do Drake things, and I feel like it's so fun to actually just get to see it, you know. Of course, he gifted three of the girls with some amazing things, one being like a Birkin, another like an all expenses paid trip, and then he even committed to buying someone's mother a house. But you know, I guess anything for wifey, so it's definitely well deserved. But yeah, he's actually on quite a mad streak recently. Another Canadian YouTuber I used to watch when I was growing up went to one of his parties in Toronto, and she left with a brand new car. Like, is that not insane? And I was talking about this with my friends, like, who would be our equivalent in the UK if we were to have one? You know, obviously we don't have a Drake, but we were trying to come up with ideas and we were kind of struggling, but we kind of collectively landed on the fact that it would probably be Stormzy. You know, just because he's got the charisma as well. He does give us insight into his life a little bit. He's got the character and he's just massive and amazing. So I feel like it would probably be him. I don't know. Do you guys have any ideas? I'd love to hear, you know, who would be our generous gifting Drake equivalent in the UK if we had one? Let me know our WhatsApp, which is 07349 051703. One more time, 07349 051703. Only fitting we keep going with some Drake. This is an amazing remix of Somebody Loves Me that I love so much, so hope you enjoy.

0: favorite streamer, favorite artist. He can just do it all, can't he? That was Too Good by Drake featuring Rihanna off of Views. What a good time, guys. But, you know, he's still feeding us this year, so I won't complain at all. But time for another quick break, and I'll be right back with some more R&B vibes for you today, guys. So I'll see you very, very soon.
1: 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Here at Westside, Chad was one of our own. 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

0: That was a great edit of Resentment by Party Next Door by an amazing DJ called Bastian Bell. I think it was a perfect way to end today's show, sadly, but I hope you enjoyed the last half an hour of mixing. I feel like I liked the vibe, you know, to end us on a chill music, not too much of me yapping vibe to get you through the rest of your evening. But do not fret, I will be right back here next Tuesday from 7 till 9, bringing you hot in here on Westside. So I'll see you then, guys, and have an amazing rest of your week.
1: Westside. 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There's something for everyone. Here at Westside, Chad was one of our own. And 6 years on, we're proud to be a part of a day that celebrates his life. 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

Yo, this is MC Creed, and you're listening to the sounds of DJ X-Rated. Ooh, ha, ha, ha.

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1: I don't hang with rats, that's my new type. 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

superior. Rocking the Cuban, smoking on Cubans. My life is a highlight reel. I keep on looping. You can't tell me, you gotta prove it. Feeling their first name is Looping. I'm hitting harder than Ayuk, and they sending shots with some high just juking. I'm hitting my juking. You know.

0: side.
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1: Westside. 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
0: Hello and welcome to the Persian section of the World Hip Hop Show. This is the Persian Pulse Show, and I'm gonna be playing you guys all of the top Persian tracks that have been released in the past week. So for the first track, we're gonna move on to Isam, and the name of this track is Turbo. Let's enjoy this one together.
4: دم درد تا پیت بول چرا زخارا میرن تیز رون لاینا رو میز پود تا بخواب کوینا تو کیف بود ایسان

Vroom, vroom. What a sick track. Guys, the next track is by Alioj, and the name of this track is Lugpushta Ninja, which means Ninja Turtles. Let's enjoy it together.

I hope you enjoyed Bemir as much as I did. Guys, the next track is by Mehyad, and the name of this track is Game of Tehran, which means the Game of Tehran, the capital city of Iran. Let's enjoy it together.

I like the way he took Game of Thrones and changed it to Game of Tehran. But anyway, let's quickly move on to Dalu, and the name of this track is Astaraf Manor.

And not to be forgotten, we've got a double track by Puri. One of them is Grand Power, and the next track is UAE. Let's enjoy both of them together. Let's first hear Grand Power, and then we go take a break and come back for the rest.

0: Class, it's been reported that if we keep using water like we are now, by 2055, we could be short by 5 billion litres a day.
1: Hold on, miss. 2055? We'll be grown-ups by then.
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7: Incredible track by Puri. Guys, thank you for listening. Welcome back. The next track is by Puri again, as we promised earlier, and the name of this track is UAE, United Arab Emirates. Let's enjoy it together.
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What an incredible track. Guys, Sia has dropped an album recently, which I hope you can go and check that one out. We're going to play you guys one of the tracks from this album, and the name of this track is XXL. Let's enjoy it together. Yeah.

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Guys, I definitely advise you to go and check out the full album. The album is incredible, and you're going to have a lot of fun listening to those tracks. So let's quickly move on to the next track, which is called Chishod by KD and Pidar. And let me know how you guys

And Love You to Death is the next track by Human. Let's enjoy it, guys, and come back for our last few tracks before we say our final goodbyes.

0: And for our final track, before we say our final goodbyes, the name of this track is Bede Bede Do by Sia and Mamazi. Let's enjoy it together.
1: Big show, they must know.

0: 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Make sure to tune in every Tuesday from 11 p.m. London time. Thank you very much.
1: Westside. 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There's something for everyone. Here at Westside, Chad was one of our own. And 6 years on, we're proud to be a part of a day that celebrates his life. 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
3: Hello and welcome to the Persian Pulse. 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
4: 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Yeah, yeah. See you.

0: It's been reported that if we keep using water like we are now, by 2055, we could be short by 5 billion litres a day.
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2: We're not having that, are we?
1: No. Oi, hear that? 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

0: What an incredible track. Guys, I'd like to take the opportunity to say thank you very much for listening. I hope you enjoyed the Persian Pulse show on This Is West Side, and soon to be listening to it on Radio Subway in Italy as well. 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
1: Join West London's only fully road closed half marathon and get the Ealing feeling with thousands of runners of all abilities on Sunday the 27th of September. Voted the UK's number one 3 years running, Ealing Half Marathon still has places available with training plans and recce run sessions to help you reach the start line. 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